feel myself slipping, slipping more and more waves. 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
1: Right now, it's showtime at PJ's. How about a great big round of applause?
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0: 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Okay, that's the end of it for tonight, folks. 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Remember, on your way home.
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British Connection? Just rock! Just rock! British Connection? 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

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And time is not on our side, but I pretend that it's alright.

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And before you leave, remember I was with you. Are you afraid?

I did a strike at the station, a neon King Kong, standing on my back, can't stop to turn around, broke my sacroiliac, mid-range migraine, cancer membrane, sometime I think I'm going to say, I swear I might hijack a plane, don't push me, cause I'm close to the edge, I'm trying not to lose my head, say what, it's like a jungle sometimes, it makes me wonder how I keep from going under, it's like a jungle.